hottest place in the UK at 37.3 degrees. I'm not sure whether it was in the UK or in Suffolk itself, but anyway, it was extremely hot yesterday, and it's almost as hot today. I think it's about 26, 27 degrees out there at the moment. So, yes, the sweat is pouring off me. Oh, dear, oh, dear. So, we're back with you, and we've got a few emails coming in. I haven't had a chance to look at them all yet, but certainly Anita and in Epsom and Ron in Dulwich have got the competition right. My headphones are falling off. Just putting them back on me once. Right, so our second request then for John and Paulette. 1969. Gimme, gimme good loving. Yeah, well, that sounds good, doesn't it? That's a message for Tara, I think. And it's by the Crazy Elephant. Let's have a listen then, shall we?

Okay, so just checking out the emails, and we haven't quite caught up yet. Yeah, so it's Phil T here with a bit of a squeaky headphone socket. Yeah, that's better. Oh, I think I've sorted it out now. Right, so yeah, that was our second request then for John and Paulette. We're going to carry on with our third request for those in a moment.

0: We've got a bit of clout for you now from 1977.
1: 1978!
0: Oh, all right, 1978 then. And this is one called Substitute, especially for John and Paulette's.

So you're listening to Phil T. We do it every Saturday here. It's the Extravaganza show from 8 p.m. until 10. And Tara's not with me tonight, but she'll be back after the holidays. So hi to you, Tara, in London. Hope it's not too hot there. It's very hot here, I'll tell you. I've got some requests coming up for you, Tara, shortly. But in the meantime, we've got a few more going along. One more for Ron. No, what am I talking about? Get it right in a second. Another one for John and Paulette. Yeah. God, dear, oh dear, it's so hot in here, I can hardly think.

So I'm here from 8 till 10 every Saturday, apart from when I'm away on holiday, which will be for the next 2 weeks. So you won't be getting a show from me on Saturday the 4th or the 11th, because I will be away. However, I will be back on the 18th. So the last show that I'm going to do before I go away on holiday will be this coming Monday from 9 p.m. until 10. And that, of course, is the Motown Request Show. And at the end of this programme, I'll give you the address where you can send your advance requests for that. Big Al Radio. So, as I said, we're into the 80s. We've done one from the 50s, one from the 60s, and one from the 70s. Time for the 80s now. And this one's called Can't Take My Eyes Off You. And it's the newest version, I think, by the Boys Town Gang from 1982. It was also done by Andy Williams and a few other people as well, I think. So, Charles, Ron, I've got it right, and Anita. We'll be doing the competition again after this one.

0: So that's the boys sound gang, especially for John and Paulette. So let's say hi to the lovely Tara. Hi, Tara. The next one is for you, but we're going to play the competition first. So I wonder if you and all the other listeners know what it is. Let's have a listen, shall we? You never know when it's going to finish, this one. Oh, well, I think it's going away now. So do you know what this is?
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0: Well, we'll give the results at the end of the show, about 10 minutes before we go off the air.
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0: Yes, okay. Thanks, Steve. So, Tara, I've got a message for you, my darling. I'm saving all my love for you. And this is especially for you. Oh, yeah, it's a lovely record. It's Whitney Houston.

0: Oh, yes, a lovely record and a message for Tara. Yes, looking forward to seeing you on Tuesday. And on Wednesday, we're off to sunny Spain. Oh, I can't wait. I've not been abroad since 2019, so I'm really looking forward to meeting my brother, Jeff, and he'll be able to meet Tara for the first time. Oh, dear, oh, dear. Right, we're going to do the competition again now. Do you know where this one is? Come on, you do know it, surely. It's from the 50s. Play it again.
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0: Well, Tara wants to dedicate a record to me. And for this one, we're going into 1987. And Tara says nothing's gonna stop us now. Oh, what a wonderful record. And absolutely true, of course. Thanks, Tara. Got a couple for Dave Dober next.

So that was dedicated to me from Tara. Thanks, Tara. Very good evening to Claire in Nottingham. You got the competition right. Didn't quite pronounce the name of the artist right, but I'm sure that you know what it is anyway. So, yes, we'll put you down as correct there, Claire. And, Charles, you're the only one who's got it wrong so far, mate. Good evening to Tony Singh and Harrow. Yes, you've got it right.

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Absolutely true. So much looking forward to see you, Tara, on Tuesday. And Claire, thanks for your lovely message, darling. Yeah, I'm sure we'll have a lovely time.

Yeah, well, that jingle is called The Stripper, and it's not far off from the truth. I'm bareless on the top, because it's so hot in here, it's absolutely unbearable. So, The Day I Met Marie from Cliff Richard is coming up next, especially for Dave Derber, just up the road here. 19-

0: and hope you enjoyed it.
1: Yesteryears.
0: That's what we do here on Big L1. Hits from the 50s, 60s, 70s and 80s. And I wonder if you know what this one is from the 50s. It's our Beat the Intro.
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5: Yes, all over Europe and the world. 1987. So we got another one for Dave D, just up the road here, Coming Around Again. I've not heard this one before, Dave, from Carly Simon. Got a couple for Ron in Dunwich next.

0: That was especially for Dave Derber, and yeah, I do recognise it after all. I wasn't quite sure till I heard it, and then of course I did remember it, Dave. So yeah, a lovely record and a nice one to add to my collection. So let's get back to the email. So far then, we've got Anita in Epsom with the correct answer, Ron in Dulwich also got it right, Charles got it wrong, Tony Ting, yes, you've got it right, Claire in Nottingham, yes, you've got it right, except for the pronunciation of the name of the group, but we're going to put you down as correct anyway. John in Derbyshire, yes, you've got it, and I've made a note of your request. I'm not sure if I've got that Gary Moore song, but I'll have a look in the second half, John, and I'll let you know if I haven't got it, and maybe we can play another Gary Moore track for you if we can't get that one. Okay, so we're going to do the competition again then.
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So that was our first request for Ron in Dulwich. Do hope you enjoyed that one. Right, so we're going to play a record now, another one for Ron in Dulwich. And apparently Ron wants to clean up the ghetto. 1977! And this record is, of course, by the Philadelphia International All-Stars.

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0: Right, so we have got a record called The Hustle by Van McCoy, and this is especially for Bernie in Purley.
2: Remember 1975.

So that's our last advance request for today. So if you've got any you'd like to hear, do let us know. studio@bigl.co.uk or 01255 808 113. We've got one for John in Derbyshire, if we can find it. And also one for Cousin Margaret. But if you want any more, do let us know.

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0: With Frank Sinatra, it was a very good year. This will take us up to part two of the show.

0: This is still there. 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
1: I'm a troll, holy roll. 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I have three heads and I have three hats. I have three chins and I have three cats. I have six eyes and I have six ears. When I cry

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Welcome back to the second half of the Phil Troll Extravaganza, coming to you on Big L Radio International, Big L One, from 8 until 10 every Saturday, except for when I'm away on holiday, which is the next 2 weeks. So I won't be here. Not sure if anybody else will. Hopefully somebody will cover for me, but if not, I'm sure it'll be non-stop music. But I will be back on the 18th to do another show for you. 1965. So we're still in the same year, and we're going to go for a walk in the Black Forest. I hope it's cooler there than what it is here.

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Absolutely brilliant singer and guitar player. I wish I could have seen him play live. Fantastic.

0: Well, he always seemed to make very sad sort of records, didn't he? But what a fantastic player. And, well, what a genius. How could he have been so sad being such a genius? Wow, you'd have thought he'd have been happy, wouldn't you? But, well, he obviously had a bit of a troubled life, I guess. But anyway, that was especially for John in Derbyshire. I hope you enjoyed that one, John. And sorry we hadn't got the track, the particular one that you wanted. However, we have got the exact track that Margaret over there in Hadley would like. It's Surfer Girl from the Beach Boys.
1: 1963.
0: Okay, if you got any requests, do let me know.

0: So Otto wanted to hear a Hollies record, so we chose that one for you. I'm Alive.
1: 1957.
0: So back to the 50s, we have a record from Elvis after the competition, which we're going to play for you. Do you know what this is?
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1: 1957.
0: Baby, you're so square. It's Elvis. Don't forget the Elvis show every Wednesday from 9 p.m. until 10.
3: Don't like crazy.

0: Okay, so that was Baby You're So Square, and that was from Elvis, of course. Right, so I've just had a message come in from John Mandrak. I'll have to listen to that again in a moment. We ran out of time on that one, John. Yeah, thanks for your good holiday wishes. I'm sure we'll have a great time over there in Spain.
1: 1963!
0: So we're going to carry on with Green Green. This is the new Christy Minstrels.

0: I can't answer the question, John, regarding the car, but I'll have a chat with Tara about that. Right, that was Green Green and the new Christy Minstrels, and just had a message come in from Tara, but unfortunately it wasn't very clear, Tara. I couldn't quite hear what you were saying, so I don't know if you want to try and get a bit nearer the mic and come in again for me, but I couldn't quite make out what you were saying there. Sorry about that, Donnie. Right, so what have we got next then? Let's have a look. Not that one.
1: Serving the universe.
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0: Saturday Night's All Right for Fighting is the next song we're going to play from Elton John. Let's dedicate this one to Anita, because I know you love Elton John. Hope you're not getting too hot there, Anita.

Yeah, right. Tara, I heard your message again. I just about made out what you said. So you no need to send another one. Unless you want to, of course. I'll have a look, see if I've got that record, Tara. And Anita, yes, thanks for your holiday wishes. I'm sure we'll have a great time. Well, as far as I'm concerned, Saturday night's not all right for fighting. We shouldn't be fighting at all, really. We should love each other, shouldn't we? This station is all about love, peace and happiness. And we don't do politics on this station. You might be pleased to know.

0: So we're going to do the competition again. Give you a clue. It's all about a drink. Okay, here it is.
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3: 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I hope you can join me. 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
0: 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Have I told you lately? This is Van Morrison.

Yeah, Toro, Miss You Like Crazy. I haven't got that one, unfortunately. But Toro, I do miss you like crazy.

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0: Right, sorry, yeah, just got your message again. Sorry, haven't got that record at the moment, but we'll try and see if we can get it for the next show that I do. Right, so we've got The Great Pretender now. This is The Platters. Let's dedicate this one to Cousin Margaret, because I know you love The Platters, don't you, Margaret? This one is from 1955, I believe.

0: So, Margaret, I hope you enjoyed that one, and say hi to Ken for me. We're going to do the competition. We've got one more time. We're going to play it for you.
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0: And you've got less than 10 minutes to answer. 1963. Here's Bobble, and this is the Harlem Shuffle.
2: Going back in time on the time machine.
0: Yes, Bob and Earl.

Okay, so that's Bob and Earl with the Harlem Shuffle. And I just got a message in from Tara. And, yeah, okay, I'll play Unchained Melody for you. That's no problem. A very special song for us because it's one of the first songs we ever danced to. So it's got wonderful memories for us. And my headphones are going a bit funny. But let's hope it's all coming out on the air fine. It's the Righteous Brothers.

0: a very special record for us. Brings back great memories. I hope you've enjoyed hearing that one again, Tara.
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And that music means it's time for the results to our competition. Anita in Epsom was first in with the correct answer. Ron in Dulwich also got it right. Charles, unfortunately, didn't get it right tonight. Never mind, Charles. Tony Ting in Harrods got it. And so did Claire in Nottingham. John in Derbyshire, yes, you got it right. And John over there in Hammersmith, no, you didn't get it right. So what was it then? It was Tequila by The Champs. And we're going to play it for you right now.

Great record there from Joby Gray. That was called Drift Away. Just got time for one more, I think, from the Moody Blues.

0: The Dave Mason Show is on the air. Ready? Let's find out what awaits us, number one. Engage.
1: And welcome, it's Big L International for a Thursday. Let's go with a classic song she wrote herself. This is the inimitable Etta James, I'd Rather Go Blind.

0: Almost all songs have at least three chords. That one, only two. That's all she needs. 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I'd rather go blind. We're playing the oldies. What do we play?
1: A bigger music mix. Listen to
0: Even further back, here's a lost one from the back of the box. It's called All the Good Times Are Over.

0: Back at the Forgotten Cold, and the show we call is radio, but not as we know it.
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0: And an American classic from Barry and the Remains, Why Do I Cry?

supported the Beatles on their US tour in 66. Barry and the Remains from Boston, Massachusetts. Why Do I Cry? Here's another American classic.

0: Written by Alan Toussaint, Louisiana singer, songwriter, performer, producer, musician, and originally recorded by Art Neville, but that's the biggest hit version from 66, from the Uniques of all these things. We go to London now, one of the biggest bands of the 60s, before they settled on their final name, they recorded this.
1: 60s Beat.
0: Under the name The High Numbers. Guess who?

0: 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Heart of Stone. 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
0: Sign of Gene Penny, Every Breath You Take.

crying my heart out. That's the new beat, sounding a lot like Frankie Valli in the Four Seasons. This is a Phil Spector song he produced for the Crystals. Girls can tell, you know.

Emmett Rhodes, the brilliant Somebody Made You For Me. Here's that band of girls from Austria, the Twins, and the great Beatles sound alike. This is called June, from the Mona Lisa Twins. June.

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Good musicians too. A song called June. An instrumental from the Love Unlimited Orchestra, Forever in Love.

Smooth sound of the Love Unlimited Orchestra, Forever in Love. Here's a little bit of Northern Soul from the Marvellas. It's called In the Sunshine. I hope you got some sunshine coming your way wherever you're listening.

been a bit cloudy and grey here in Argyll in the last few days. Could do with some sunshine myself. Maybe get the top down in the car for the first time this year. We had a sunny day, but it was freezing, so I never got to do it. It'll happen soon. Here's Willie T. Great little song, this Foolish Logo. 1 minute 48 seconds.

far too short. Willie T, stay with some summer sunshine. This from Skeeter Davis is rather nice.

Country pop from Skeeter Davis, Summer Sunshine, and Burt Bacharach wrote this in 66 or 65 for Dionne Warwick, Forever My Love.

Lovely vibe to that man, as they used to say in the 60s. It's lovely, that. Forever My Love. Some more sunshine music from rainy old Manchester. Here's Herman's Hermits.

I was born to love that boy, the band For Real, and this is Mike Dabble, former lead singer of Manfred Mann. Another Sunshine song, Ray of Sunshine.

Mike Dabba, I can imagine sitting on a beach with a cocktail under the palm trees listening to that. It's radio, but not as we know it. Here's Smokey Robinson and Ineldo May reviving this.

Going to play out with this one this hour. Thank you for listening. It's Big L. Big L, Big Love at the top of the hour with Kev. Remember this one from BWO, Sunshine in the Rain.

to pack. 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
1: 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Ah, just what I need. What's the number? 01273 84. Oh, missed it.
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0: From Feature Story News in Washington, I'm Nick Harper. US President Donald Trump says that indirect talks with Iran are going well, describing the sessions on Wednesday as very good meetings, and saying that Iran's denuclearization is moving along. The technical-level discussions, mediated by Qatar and Pakistan, are focused on the release of Tehran's frozen assets and navigation through the Strait of Hormuz. US envoys Steve Witkoff and Jared Kushner are meeting with regional leaders, but are not attending the sessions directly. Ever since Jagruti Dave has more from Washington.
1: These talks are technical level talks. That's what we understand from the Qataris. So they are talking to mediators, and we understand to lay the groundwork for later talks, more high level talks. That's what the reporting that we are getting and that we understand. And look, I think the fact is there's a clear sense that both sides do not trust each other. They have come at cross purposes before, misrepresenting the nature of discussions, the nature of talks. This is a pattern that we have seen between the US and Iran. So this is, in some sense, nothing unusual.
0: The European Union has completed the legislative process to implement its trade deal with the United States just days ahead of the 4th of July deadline set by US President Donald Trump. He'd threatened higher tariffs if Brussels failed to act in time. European Commission President Ursula von der Leyen has welcomed the agreement, ever since William Denslow reports from Brussels.
2: She says that this is good news for the transatlantic relationship and transatlantic trade. She says it brings with it more predictability, better choices and better prices as well. We've also had some applause from some European industry lobbies here in Brussels. The spirits lobby, for example, saying it's a positive first step, but they are still subject, European alcohol, European spirits still subject to a 15% duty going to the US. They say in the next steps, they want to see negotiations to try to see that brought down to zero.
0: President Donald Trump's annual financial disclosure shows he earned more than $2.2 billion last year, with more than $1.4 billion coming from cryptocurrency. He made hundreds of millions of dollars from meme coin sales and a digital token platform co-founded with his sons, even as the value of those assets have plummeted for other investors. The White House says there's no conflict of interest. Two people, a man and a woman, have been arrested after climbing to the top of New York's Empire State Building. They hung a banner from the very top which read, "When the power of love beats the love of power, the world knows peace." The man then appeared to get down on one knee and propose to the woman. Authorities are investigating the incident and charges are pending. From bureaus worldwide, this is FSN.

Take 40 of the most popular records in Britain today, add a dash of the promising newcomers, a sprinkling of golden oldies, mix it up with a top personality DJ, shove it through a 75,000-watt transmitter, and you've got...

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1: Oh, a plumber's van. 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What's the number? 01273 84. Oh, missed it.
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0: Oh, I love stuff.

Autopsy on the Big L with Bernadette. Good morning, 10 past 7. And this Thursday morning, 2nd of July. Nice to have your company today. Bob and Marcy is on the way with the Pied Piper.

Bob and Marcy with the Pied Piper. So once again, a very good morning. Welcome along to the Big L. We are long haul Thursday today till midday. So cardboard till 8, live till 10, cardboard till 12. Yep, that's the way we roll on the long ones in the mornings at the moment. Stephen Stills on the way with Change Partners. Played that for a while.

0: There's an electrician. Just what I want. What's the number? 01227 39. Ah! Missed it.
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Cellos, Roll Over Beethoven here on Big L International. Just over the halfway point through the show, 29 minutes now before 8 o'clock. Give you a little preview of the starters very soon here on Big L. We got the Mamas and the Papas.

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Supremes, 1965, a little bit of Motown from the Big Al Fab 500, that's Stop in the Name of Love. Talking about love, we've got a never-ending song of love now.

0: Catherine Mines up the junction. I just said up the jungle then. Up the junction. Okay. Little preview of today's starters.
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0: Little gap. Song number one. Song number two. Song number three. There you go. A little preview of the first three starters. And one beat of number four. Did you get that? Anyway, play all those in full in around about 20 minutes. It's Roxy Music. This is Mother of Pearl on Big Al.

That's a Beatle. Think for yourself. Well, good morning. Welcome to the morning show here on the Big L. 11 minutes after 8 o'clock is the time. Nice to have your company today. All the usuals coming up on the show between now and 10 o'clock. Tavares next.

That's the brilliant Tavares. Don't take away the music here on the Big L, 14 after 8 o'clock. Good morning. It was really nice to hear Kev Reed do a surprise stint on the radio yesterday. I haven't heard Kev on Big L for a long time. I know he does the automated Big Love, you know, 11 o'clock every night, but it was nice to hear Kev do a live show. He's on our sister station every day, but yeah, it was

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0: We got Manfred Mann on Big L. This is Blinded by the Light. And we got Eloise by The Damned. Paul and Barry Ryan cover.

0: That's The Damned with Eloise. That's actually my favourite version of that song. I like Paul and Barry Ryan's version, but I do like that song because it's from my, you know, that is from my teenage youth, as you would say, that song. Anyway, here we go.
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0: Can't believe I didn't shut this gap. Song number one. Song number two.

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0: There you go, that's the starters. Shall we do them again? It's just

0: G'day to everyone listening in on Big L Radio. I hope you're enjoying your summer. It's Alan Fletcher here. A lot of people know me as Dr. Carl Kennedy from Neighbours, but I'm also a muso. And I just wanted to let you know that I will be playing the totally free Brightling Sea Festival on August the 2nd in the afternoon. I hope you can come down and say hello and hear my tunes. It'll be the best fun you can have standing up, I promise.
1: Oh, there's an electrician. Just what I want. What's the number? 01227 39. Missed it.
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Fairfield Parlour in my box here on the Big L. John and Mariner said they'd like to hear number four played in full on the starters this morning. One of our entrants today has got 7 points. So I'm hopefully going to get this person up to 8 points because they think number three might be by Mary Hopkin. They got the right title. Title's right. But it wasn't Mary Hopkin. It was the other one who was around at that time. It was the other one. She's got a Christmas song as well, which we normally play at Christmas. Which is the name of which escapes me at the minute. I don't know. I'm hoping the sun comes out a little. It's quite cool at the moment. It's 21 degrees out at the moment, so it's quite cool compared to late. It's rather cloudy here. It was quite cool overnight. I had the bedroom window open with the fan, you know, in the window to bring some air in. And it is where I live on Mersey Island is great. When it comes down to low tide, you can actually smell the sea, you know, like that seaweedy smell, but, you know, nice smell. Just wafts across the island. It's really nice. OK, we will do some Elvis after Craig Douglas.

That's Craig Douglas here on The Beer Girl, where my little girl is smiling. Elvis on the way, we're stuck on you. It's World UFO Day today, and I Forgot Day. Kenneth Clark, is he still with us? 85 today, Kenneth Clark, Tory politician. Jerry Hall is 70 today, the big 70. Peter Kay, the comedian, is 52. Lindsay Lohan is 39. And actress Margot Robbie is 35. Big Hollywood actress now is Margot Robbie. Treaded the boards in TV series Neighbours, she did.

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0: That's the Beatles' Yellow Submarine. It always reminds me of a Beatles tribute band that I saw in Mallorca a few years ago, who were playing all their own instruments. They were very good musicians, but they weren't very good at with the lyrics. They were living in a yellow submarine.
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0: Okay, how'd you get on with this morning? Black Sabbath with Paranoid. Venus from Shocking Blue. All kinds of everything from Dana and Harry Nilsson. Without You.
2: International.
0: So, who was first off the button this morning? Well, I can tell you it was Stephen. Steve came through with the correct answers this morning. First correct answers. Hot on the heels. 1 minute later was Tony Ting. Well done to Tony. Charles on the phone. Well done to Charles. John and Marilyn came through with the correct answer. And Mike. Mike has 8 points as well. Well done. And John and Marilyn said, could we play... Marilyn would like to listen to Nielsen's Without You. So, yes, we could do that this morning. We'll play that for you now. Enjoy.

0: Marianne Faithfull, come and stay with me here on Big L International. Welcome to part two of the show this morning. Nice to have your company on this Thursday morning. Alvin Stardust plays next.
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0: You.

There you go, that's the instrumental in the middle this morning here on the Big Al. Do you know? Let me know. Oh, Steve's in already. Simon Davis in the morning. And Tony Ting. In the morning. In the morning. They are both quick off the mark today.

That's a carpet. It's a kind of hush all over the world tonight. Very good morning to Rochelle, who has been listening to the show this morning with Charles. And she would like a request. It's actually quite funny, this one. Can you remember the artist I played before the Carpenters? It was Alvin Stardust, wasn't it? And Rochelle said, I'd like to listen to My Cuckoo, but I don't know which by. Well, it's Alvin Stardust. So it looks like we're having a double Alvin Stardust. I aim to please.

0: Honest, Honest, My Cuckoo playing out for Rochelle this morning. Hope you enjoyed that. Okay.
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0: No clues needed so far, with all the answers coming in, being correct.

0: And the sun's come out. Yay! Sun's come out. That's good. That's good. I've got some painting to do, so I need the sun. I'm painting outside. I've got to paint a few bits and bobs. And, you know, if it's sunny, everything dries really quickly. There we go. That's the instrumental in the middle this morning. Studio at biglradio.co.uk. 01255 808 113 on the phones this morning. 20 past nine. Back in a mo.
1: Oh, there's an electrician. Just what I want. What's the number? 01227 39. Ah! Missed it.
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Vega and Evans in the year 2525. Vega Moore to John and Marilyn. John was commenting on something I said earlier on about not being a big fan of Roxy music. And John obviously likes Roxy music, coming up with a couple of songs. I do like Virginia Plain. Over You, I liked. I think that was 1978. And 1981, when they covered John Lennon's Jealous Guy. Now, I actually prefer Roxy Music's version of Jealous Guy than John Lennon's. I know sometimes, you know, people say that's sacrilege. How could you prefer that to the original? But, yeah, I do prefer that to the original. I wouldn't go out of my way to buy an album by Roxy Music. But, yeah, that song I played earlier on today, I wasn't really a fan of that one, to be honest. What was it? What was it I played? I can't remember. Oh, Mother of Pearl, that was it. It's quite a long one. Seems like it goes on forever. But, yeah, I'm on the fence, I think. But there are a few songs. Virginia Plain, I do play every now and again on the show, to be honest. Right then. Everybody in with the correct answer so far today to this? The issue.

0: There we go. Whilst I've been sitting here, I've been putting together Saturday morning show as well, and this is not for today, okay? This is not for today, but I'll give you a little teaser of Saturday mornings.
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0: There, a little teaser of Saturday's Upside Down, Inside Out mystery tune. 70s tune. That's actually quite a long song. But, I've took a 15-second snippet and mucked about with it. And, that's Saturday morning. So don't message in if you know the answer to that one now, OK? It's the Temptations on Big L.

Temptations here on the Big L with My Girl. We are doing this. The instrumental man on Big L Radio with Simon Davis. Don't seem to be having any issues with this one so far. There we go. If you know, let me know. studio@biglradio.co.uk 01255 808113. Coming up next, a band named after cooking oil, Trex. Morning to Kev Reed as well, who's listening. Yeah, we gave you a big up earlier on in the show.

That's T-Rex with Children of the Revolution here on the Big L. If you just joined me, a very good morning. Like Kev's just joined me. he's doing a few bits and bobs, so he's just come in. Anyway, we have Kev said he likes More Than This by Roxy Music. So I thought, well, you know what? That's a good one. We've talked about Roxy Music this morning, so we'll stick that on now, I think.

That's Roxy Music with More Than This. So the 2nd of July. Do you know it's World UFO Day today? It is World UFO Day today. And I Forgot Day. What did you do for I Forgot Day? Oh, I don't know. I forgot. Jerry Hall. Remember Jerry Hall? Mick Jagger's girlfriend back in the day. She's 70. Peter Kay is 52 today. I like Peter Kay's bit what he did on stage when he was Mondegreening songs, you know, like Staple the Vicar in Sister Sledge and things like that. There was, he did some brilliant ones. I'm not sure if they were manipulated, but yeah, he did some brilliant ones back in the day. But anyway, happy birthday to you. On this day in 2009, Cliff Richard was ordered by the local council to demolish a £30,000 conservatory at his home in Surrey as it contravened planning rules. On this day as well in 2009, we lost Molly Sugden. Oh, I wonder what happened to her pussy. No, Kev.

Okay, I don't think we need any clues to that. Everybody's got the right answer. But if anybody didn't even need a clue to the title, a superhero getting a tan, would that work? I think that might work. It's 9:45 here on the Big L. It's the toys. Who remembers this?

0: That's the toys with baby toys. We kind of run out of time now. We've got about 11 and a half minutes left to get everything else in the show sorted out before we go cardboard.
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0: Crispy and St. Peter's from the Big L Fab 500. Heaven know what number that is. 1966, that one. Okay, this morning on the Big L, we did you this.
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0: This was also 1966. For Donovan. Sunshine Superman. Okay, first in with the correct answer. I did tell you earlier on who was first, didn't I? It was Steve. Well done to Steve coming in with the correct answer today. Tony Ting was hot on Steve Hills. In fact, the emails came in with the same timestamp of 9:12, but Steve did pop in first. Charles, good morning to Charles. Came in with the correct answer today. Mike says I was singing along with that, forgetting that I've got the right in and tell you. Sunshine Superman, Donovan. John and Marilyn. Good morning to John and Marilyn in Toton. Correct answer as well today. And they said they hadn't heard it for ages. Well, I got some good news. You're going to hear it now.

0: There we go, that's Donovan, Sunshine Superman. Today's instrumental in the middle. We'll probably do the long one again tomorrow. I haven't really got anything on in the morning, so we could probably, we'll get away with that again tomorrow. It's not bad at the moment. We're getting 3 days a week in, aren't we? So that's pretty good. Saturday, I'm out in the evening, so we shall do a Saturday live show as well. Other than that, all that's left for me to do is wish you a great day. Whatever you're up to today, have a great day. And I will see you again in the morning. Now, coming after 10 o'clock, it's Cardboard Simon. I will, however, be in and out of the studio, so if you do pop me an email, I will see it at some point, okay? But other than that, it's Cardboard Simon. Now, I will see you in the morning. Thank you for your company today, as always. Thank you for your emails. Thank you for your private emails, as well as the ones I've read out on the air today as well.
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0: Kev, go easy on that curry.
3: From Feature Story News, I'm Rebecca Bunden in Mumbai. At least 8 people have been killed after Russian forces launched a major missile and drone attack on the Ukrainian capital overnight. Qatar's foreign ministry has declared positive progress in indirect talks between the US and Iran in Doha, with mediators shuttling between the two delegations on issues tied to a memorandum of understanding. US President Donald Trump said denuclearization is moving along well, but Iran's deputy foreign minister says formal negotiations have not yet begun. Mitch McCann reports from New York.
4: I think what we have to remember here is that this is nothing new, and it's become a common practice for both nations not just to disagree on discussion points, but to disagree on the fact that they have even talked about these things. So we've seen that in the last couple of months as negotiations have been going back and forth. At the moment, it seems the key points of discussion are around the Strait of Hormuz and Iran's desire to enforce tolling, as well as financial arrangements, for example, the rollback of sanctions and money that's been withheld from the Iranian government, and also the ceasefire in Lebanon is another key point of discussion at the moment.
3: India's Prime Minister Narendra Modi and Japan's Prime Minister Sanae Takaichi are meeting in New Delhi on Thursday, with joint declarations on economic security and artificial intelligence cooperation expected. Prime Minister Takaichi arrived in the Indian capital on Wednesday evening, accompanied by representatives from more than 150 Japanese companies and business organizations. One issue on the table is whether the two countries could move away from using the US dollar to settle bilateral trade. Ishan Garg has more from New Delhi.
5: Analysts in New Delhi say that there needs to be a counterbalancing influence to China's influence in the Indo-Pacific region. India, of course, has a unresolved border dispute with China. Japan has its own issues with China, and therefore there is a possibility of greater security cooperation, but also cooperation on other fronts where both countries have traditionally relied on China.
3: US President Donald Trump has dismissed conflict of interest criticism over more than $1 billion in cryptocurrency profits, telling reporters that outside funds manage his money and that he does not speak to the institutions handling his finances. Democrats say the president is using the office to enrich himself, with some calling it brazen corruption. Freddie Hayward, US correspondent for the New Statesman, says the scale of the profits could hurt Republicans at the midterm elections.
6: And I think that, of course, his hardcore loyal fans will stay with him through thick and thin, but this is an increasing problem. But I think it speaks to a broader problem for him. He's not really engaged with creating a seismic, epochal legacy that he can hand down through generations.
3: From Bureaus Worldwide, this is FSN.

Shapiro here on the Big L. Good morning. Welcome to Cardboard Simon here on Big L International till 12. Lots of great songs going up and down the Big L years, Big L library. Finds us some things we haven't played in a while.

That's Colin Blundstone, Say You Don't Mind. Didn't Denny Lane do a version of that? Just rings a bell in the back of my mind, that's all. It's Thursday morning here on Big L International. It's Simon with you until 12 o'clock as a cardboard cutout in the chair. Bit hard to press buttons with these cardboard fingers. It's Supertramp.

0: Oh, there's an electrician. Just what I want. What's the number? 01227 39.
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0: Missed it.
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That's David Bowie with Fame here on the Big Elf. Thursday today, World UFO Day. I Forgot Day. I'm not quite sure what I Forgot Day is, though. I haven't got a clue. I forgot. Nobody.

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Big old Fab 500 tune, Herman's Hermits, a must to avoid from 1965. We are going to go all over the world now with ELO.

That's the Carpenters. It's going to take some time up to the top of the hour with the new Seekers and a version of the old Seekers, Georgie Girl. Slightly different one, this.

passes in a stream, like a clock whose hands are sweeping past the minutes of its face. And the world is like an apple whirling silently in space, like the circles that you find in the windmills of your mind. Keys that jingle in your pocket, words that jangle in your head. Why did summer go so quickly?

Harrison, the windmills of your mind here on the Big Out. Welcome to the final part of the 5 hour marathon music show this morning here on the Big Out. Tony Christie's on the way, he's off to Amarillo.

Tony Christie, Is This the Way to Amarillo? Can you remember he re-sung that for a brand of sherry called Armadillo, where Armadillo was available in most off-licenses, and it was in a barrel, and you had to take your own bottle to get your Armadillo sherry. Do you remember that? Don't do things like that nowadays, do they? It's Steve Harley's Mr. Soft.

0: Oh, there's an electrician. Just what I want. What's the number? 01227 39. Ah! Missed it.
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past the Rolling Stones with Walking the Dog here on the Big L. Well, it's only 25 to 12, a nice sunny day here on the East Coast. Just listened to a voicemail that came in, I thought, oh, we have voicemail. And it's just the boss man sending a voicemail to Peter.

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Spencer Davis, I'm a Man. Throughout the 5 hours today, we've had quite a few long songs on the show today that have lasted more than 5 minutes. This has got to be one of the shortest, though. It's from the spoof mockumentary film by the Monty Python team called The Ruttles. Remember The Ruttles? Well, this is one of the songs off their soundtrack. It's called Ouch.

Bob Marley, Is This Love? I've Got to Go. Danny Van Dam is waiting just around the corner to push me off the chair for the Lunchtime Shuffle show. I'll be back in the morning. See you then. Have a great rest of your Thursday, whatever you're up to.

everybody, it's Danny Van Dam. Join me for the Lunchtime Shuffle from Monday to Friday between 12 and 2. That's between 1 and 3 Central European Time on Big L International. A couple of hours of great music, and also we play our 3-in-1 competition. That's every weekday on wonderful Big L. Don't miss it.

0: afternoon, and thanks to Simon. Spencer Davis Group, 1966, and give me some loving on Big L International. Time for the Lunchtime Shuffle Show. Danny Van Damme, as usual, live and live from our studios in Antwerp. 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Overcast, stay here. Dry at the moment, and temperatures 23 centigrade. 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And it's two in the room a bit later on in the show by The Small Faces or Two by Smoke. 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
0: Steppen Stills and Al Cooper, and You Don't Love Me. Welcome to the show. No.

Excellent stuff. Stepper Stills and Al Cooper from the album Super Session and You Don't Love Me. Good afternoon, John and Tom and Linda and Nico in Antwerp, Alec Brown in Putney Vale, Patricia Lukic in Munich and Ida in Epsom, Katerina in Mainen and Sylvia in Amsterdam and Leo in Ostend. Lyric line competition for today. I don't know what it is that makes me love you so. What's this song? Who sings it? Email to studio@miguelradio.co.uk or call me on 01255 808113. Hey. To the 80s, Toto, Africa.

Go-Go in Africa. Well, good morning, or good afternoon, Charmaine in George in South Africa. And also good afternoon to Anita in Epsom. Some Dutch bands next. Machine and Rainmaker. And also the Cats in Magical Mystery Morning.

0: the Cats and Magical Mystery Morning before that Machine and Rainmaker of the Gallery International. Birthdays on the 2nd of July, Paul Williams from The Temptations, Johnny Cola from Huey Lewis and The News, and Lee Graham, better known as Leapy Lee, and he's on the way after some messages.
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Leapily and Little Arrows. Some wrong answers came into the competition. We are playing Lyric Line competition. We are looking for a 60s song by a British female singer, also done by a Scottish band in the 70s. I don't know what it is that makes me love you so. It's not Sandy Shaw and not Hella Shapiro we are looking for. You think you know the answer? 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And two in a row a bit later on in the show, By the Smoke or Two by the Small Faces, your choice. Time for an instrumental track, one from 1961 by the John Barry 7, Black Stockings.

1968, Marmalade and Wait For Me, Marianne. Back to 1967 with the next song, Rupert's People, Reflections of Charles Brown.

Harry Nilsson. And Without You, and before that, Rupert's People and Reflections of Charles Brown on Big Al International. Good afternoon to our very own Kev Reed in Norwich. Thanks for the nice show yesterday afternoon, Kev. And I've got you some Nirvana from 1967. Tiny Goddess, lovely song.

Nevada in 1967. And Tiny Goddess on Big L International. And good afternoon to Howard in Loughton, to Katharina in Menen in Belgium, to John Hatch in Crawley in Lancashire. On the way, Huey Lewis and the Noose.

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Jimmy Lewis and the News and Do You Believe in Love. Hello, Julian Colchester. I've seen all the games. All of them. There were some good ones. This one's for you. The Circle, Red Rubber Ball. Minutes to 1 on the Big L, 10 to 2 in Central Europe. 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

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It's rather grey though, but it's not cold, it's 23 centigrade. The Circle and Red Rubber Ball, Colin in Yorkshire. I know you will like this song. It's a French one, Alizé, j'en ai marre.

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Still playing our lyric line competition. You're looking for a 60 song done by a British female singer. Also done by an American band, and also done by a Scottish one in the 70s. I don't know what it is that makes me love you so. If you think you know the answer, you know what to do. Send an email or call me. And also two in a row a bit later on in the show by the Small Faces or two by the Smoke. Your choice. It's Uriah Heep and Lady in Black on Big L.

We are broadcasting worldwide, 24 hours a day, 7 days a week, live and lively. Playing the very best music from the 50s, 60s, 70s and 80s. Not only the big hits, also other ones and also album tracks. It's all here for you, Asia and Don't Cry. Before that, Uriah Heep and Lady in Black. John in Antwerp, I've got you some Rory Gallagher. Also, last chance to take part of the competition. Lyric Line competition, three possibilities. We are looking for a 60s song in the 60s done by a British female singer and in the 70s also done by an American band and by a Scottish band. I don't know what it is that makes me love you so. What's this song who sings it? It's not Sandy Shaw, not Helen Shapiro and also not Petula Clark. Studio at miguelradio.co.uk or call me on 01255-808-113 and two in a row a bit later on by The Small Faces or two by The Smoke. It's Rory Gallagher and Philby.

Rory Gallagher and Phil Day on Big Ol' International. We are closing down the competition, the Billy Klein competition. I don't know what it is that makes me love you so. We were looking for Dusty Springfield or for the Bay City Rollers, and I only want to be with you.

Correct answers for Jonathan, Melinda, Nico in Antwerp, Katerina in Menen, and Sylvia in Amsterdam. Good afternoon to you. Henk in Rotterdam is true also. He's got a correct answer. Anita in Epson's got it right. Also Howard in Loughton, Charmaine in South Africa, and George, and also Julie in Colchester. Let's listen to the song.

0: Dusty Springfield, I only want to be with you. Hey, City Rose and the Tourists did it as well. This was the original one. And now it's time to play another competition, which is the year competition. So what's here? The next three songs you're going to hear on the BLK Mount. Any idea? 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

0: was here, Dutch Love Three Songs You Didn't Hear came out. 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We did play you Earth and Fire, Maybe Tomorrow, Maybe Tonight. Also Gilbert O'Sullivan and Get Down, and just now the Detroit Emeralds and Feel the Need, and on the way Steely Dan after this.
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steady Dan and reeling in the years. And the Beatles are on the way. Track from the Hard Day's Night album. An album released in 1964 by the Fab Four. I'm happy just to dance with you. A George Harrison song.

George and Prince Mohammed. If someone loves you, honey. And in the meantime, the Small Faces, they have won two in a row against the Smoke. John and Nico in Antwerp, Leo in Ostend, and Katharina in Maine, and voters for the Smoke. While Julie in Colchester, Howard in Loudon, Anita in Epsom, Linda in Antwerp, Alec Brown in Putney Vale, Harry in London, and Sylvia in Amsterdam, won the two by the Small Faces.

0: invented chocolate. And then Danny Van Dam. The Lunchtime Shuffle with Danny Van Dam.
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0: places. Here comes the Nice and Tin Soldier. The last chance to take part of the year competition you are playing. Lots of wrong answers came in. The year we're looking for is not 1970, not 1971, not 1972. Gilbert O'Sullivan, Get Down. Earth and Fire, Maybe Tomorrow, Maybe Tonight, and the Detroit Emeralds, and Feel the Need in Me. What's this year? studio@miguelradio.co.uk if you think you know an answer and you want to send me an email, or you can call me on 012-558-8113. Backman Turner Overdrive next. Rock is my life, and this is my song. Yes, it is. Rock is my life.
1: It's a hurried up life.
0: It is.
1: But it's the life I choose.
0: Yes, indeed.

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This is my song. It's a crying shame.

met Turner Overdrive. Rock is my life, and this is my song. Time to try again. Already 7 minutes to two on the big hour, 73 Central, nearly the end of the show. Hope you did enjoy the music the past 2 hours here on Wonderful Big Hour International. The year we're looking for today was 1973. Correct answers: John and Tom and Linda and Nico in Antwerp, Leo in Ostend, Sylvia in Amsterdam, Henk in Rotterdam, Howard in Loudon, and Christina in Menen. This day in history, what happened on the 2nd of July, 1964, Cilla Black records It's For You, a Beatles song, Paul McCartney plays the piano. 1969, Brian Jones, founder of the Rolling Stones, drowns. 1969, Leslie West and Felix Pagliardi from rock band Mountain. 1969, Thunderclap new one with a number one on the UK chart with Something in the Air. Also in 1969, the Jimi Hendrix Experience breakup. 1977, Hot Chocolates with a number one with So You Win Again. 1952, Princess Beatrice of Holland opens the miniature city of Madurodam. In 1956, Buddy Holly releases his first 45, Love Me and Blue Days.

end of the show. Thanks for your emails for taking part in the competitions and for listening to it. There's another Lunchtime Shuffle show tomorrow afternoon between 12 and 2. That's between 1 and 3 Central European time. Enjoy the rest of your day. Keep it going. Love and peace to all of you. And I'll see you tomorrow. And Flip is next.

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I do love Danny. Thank you very much for his lunchtime shuffling, and he'll be back here tomorrow for some more fun and games on Big L International.

on this date in history, the 2nd of July 1964, President Johnson signed the Civil Rights Bill, making history. In 2005, millions rocked a Live 8 message. World's biggest music stars created concerts around the world to get the political leaders to tackle poverty in Africa. And in 2001, Dando killer jailed for life. Barry George was sentenced to life imprisonment for the murder of television presenter Jill Dando. So that was what was happening on this day in history, the 2nd of July.

0: Hello, and welcome to Flips Trips. Every week I'm out and about and I give you clues to my locations and no prizes, it is just for fun. This week I've been out and about in a village near Newmarket. Despite being near Newmarket, Suffolk, it is actually in Cambridgeshire. The church is St Mary the Virgin and dates back to the 12th century. And do we need lights in the pigsty? If you know the answer, we'll do the big reveal tomorrow.
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to Tony Ting, to Howard, to Ron, to Charles and Rochelle, to Martin, to Shirley, to Gary as well, and to the two Steves in Corsham and Beck Row, and John in Derbyshire. 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
0: Across planet Earth on the World Wide Web, this is Big L

Our and finally story is a colourful one. Crayola has announced it's a new set of crayons. Colours of the World is said to authentically reflect the full spectrum of human complexions, with brand bosses saying every child should be able to creatively and accurately colour themselves into the world they see around them. The 24-pack offers a wide range of light to deep shades for children to choose from, as well as undertones like rose and almond and a golden. A 32-pack has also been created, including 8 shades for hair and eyes as well. So, yeah, if you see it out there, let me know.

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0: 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I agree.
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getting on with my workday whinges. The ring pull breaking in a can of meat or anything like that, like Spam or corned beef. You know, I know I tend to use a tin opener anyway, but yeah, if you are using it and you rely on it, it just drives you nuts.

day in history. In 1987, Brady to help the Moors victims. Moore's murderer Ian Brady offered to assist police searches of Saddleworth Moor for the first time since the conviction. In 1992, IRA murders informers. The IRA admits killing three men found by the army at different roadsides in South Armagh. And in 1970, police snatch gun cash. Police seized a large cache of arms in West London in one of the biggest raids in Britain for years.

0: Where have I been on my flips trips? Where have I got? I've got given you a couple of clues. Despite being near Newmarket, it's actually in Cambridgeshire, and it's a village near Newmarket. The church is St Mary the Virgin and dates back to the 12th century. And do we need lights in the pigsty? If you know the answer, we'll do the big reveal later.
1: Oh, there's an electrician. Just what I want. What's the number? 01227 39.
2: Ah!
1: Missed it.
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degree teacher used to sing that a lot. I don't know why, but there you go. Flip's tip for you. It's all about coffee filters this week. To catch drips and crumbles, have kids use, like for cookies or messy foods, pop the ice cream sticks through the middle of it and create a hole. And then you've got like a little well for them to drip their ice creams into.

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It's I Forgot Day. Yeah, I forgot.

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It drives me crazy. And, yeah, just don't go sending me those letters for tomorrow.

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0: 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Peter Kay is 53. 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Lee Boardman is 54, and Sue Devaney from Corrie and Dinner Ladies is 59. 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

Status Quo getting us started today from 1970 and a song called Down the Dust Pipe. Back to front quiz incoming. After a bit of pure pop music from Joe Jackson, this is called Stranger Than Fiction.

0: Joe Jackson and a song called Stranger Than Fiction. This is a song called, well, I'm hoping you're going to tell me, because it's running backwards. Big hit in the 1970s. Who is it? What's the song called? That is the start, running backwards. There are more notes when it gets going.
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0: Clues to come in about 15 minutes. Now, this band are currently touring in America, The Fortunes. This was never a hit in the UK. But I think we know it. It was a hit in America. Here comes that rainy day feeling again.

Gary U.S. Bonds and a hit he had in 1981 called This Little Girl. That must have been nearly 20 years after his previous hit. Before that, The Fortunes, and here comes that rainy day feeling again. Not a hit here, but it was in America. Well done to Anita, to Julie in Colchester, and to Steve in North East London, who all have the right answer to this. Into the 60s now, with the first single by Crispian St. Peters. This is called At This Moment.

0: Crispy and St. Peter's and a song called At This Moment. Well done to John in Derbyshire, who's got the answer to the quiz correct.
1: Oh, a plumber's van. Ah, just what I need. What's the number? 012-7384. Oh, missed it.
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13: The truth hurts, doesn't it? Oh, sure. Maybe not as much as jumping on a bicycle with a seat missing, but it hurts.

0: Arthur Brown, Without His Crazy World, and We Gotta Get Out of This Place from the 1970s. As, well, I guess it's time for some clues for this. Well done to Alan, who's got the right answer.
1: Put your beer down and give us a clue.
0: I think they were an Australian band. The name of the group is a kind of fizzy confection that you used to be able to get years ago in fountains. The song title is a cricketing term that you might say when you're making an appeal.
2: What is a B-side?
3: Well, you see, it's the other side of the record, the one no one ever plays. You know that one?
0: Both sides of a hit single for The Move in 1969, I think this was. B-side was called This Time Tomorrow.
4: Now, the time has nearly come.

The Move and Curly. Yeah, I was once. And before that, This Time Tomorrow, which was on the other side of that record. Well done to Delivery Dave and to David and Trina, who all have the right answer to that.

1976, they made the Billboard Hot 100 for the year, Orleans, and a song called Still the One. That's a 1970s hit for a band named after a fizzy confection that you used to be able to get in fountains here in the UK. And I think they were in Flying Saucers as well, if you remember Flying Saucer Sweets. There's a place near me that still sells them. The song title is simply a cricketing appeal.

0: Dusty Springfield from her first solo album and a cover version of Can I Get a Witness. She was such a big fan of early Motown music and I think great friends with Martha Reeves as well.
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7: Al!
8: Yes.
7: Oh, miss, I'm asking people about special days in their lives. Do you have one?
8: Yes, today when I come out collecting for soldiers, sailors and airmen.
7: That's a very worthy cause. How are you doing, may I ask?
8: Another £5 and I can afford one of each. Are you married?
7: As a matter of fact,
9: would
8: you
9: I
8: to put 50p in
9: don't have to have a spare 50p. She has pissed out.
10: What bravery.
9: What fortitude.

0: Del Shannon and a song called Stranger in Town.
1: Now follow that. An original of a song, then a different tune by an artist that covered it.
0: And today it's a Sir Elvis Presley follow that. So let's start with the original version of a song that he covered from Jerry Reed.

Elvis Presley, and I Just Can't Help Believing, which was, I think, also a cover version of a B.J. Thomas song. And before that, Jerry Reed and Guitar Man, which was covered by Sir Elvis. That's the Back to Front quiz. We'll have the answer after Pickety Witch, who have got a summertime feeling, so their body clock's right.

0: Magna Carta and a song called Isn't It Funny and Not a Little Bit Strange. And before that, Piccadilly Witch, Summertime Feeling. Well done on the quiz, Anita, Julie, Steve in North East London, John in Derbyshire, Alan, Delivery Dave and David and Trina.
1: You've all done very swell. Wagons roll!
2: So that's the song, back to front. Here it is, the right way round.
0: Sherbet, it was, and how's that?

0: It's getting old, I hate it. I don't mind a good funeral, you know, you get something to eat, something to drink. You don't have to take a present. I went to one 3 weeks ago. We went back to the house for the wake. And I just happened to say to the widow, "Have you got the Wi-Fi code?" She said, "Don't you think that's a bit inappropriate in a time like this, you horrible, bald bastard?" I said, "Is that all in lowercase?"
1: Very rough start, little gentleman, in life. I wandered as a child. Mother wanted an abortion, but the doctor said, "Seeing as I started school, maybe too late."

0: Alvin Stardust, 1973, and My Cuckoo. So to take us up to the triple decker, this is Jimmy Ruffin.
1: Life lands a crushing blow, and once again, a heart is broken. And as history repeats itself, these few words are sadly spoken.

0: Jimmy Ruffin, obviously having trouble with his sat-nav. I've passed this way before, so it's time now for the Triple Decker, three versions of a song. Good afternoon to Helmut in Germany.
1: Computer says no.
0: That's not on the system, I'm afraid. But the Triple Decker is. And if you're the first person to get all three artists correct, you'll set this off. Song's well known. It's identifying the artist that might be a problem.
2: You're joining the song. It's the Triple Decker.

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This guy, well, he did write it as well. This guy's in love with you. We've got three people on the quiz who have all got a full house. Never.

0: Well done to Steve in North East London, closely followed by Delivery Dave, and Rundy has got the right answer as well. So that seems to be bubbling along all right. So I guess it's time to take a break.
1: Oh, there's an electrician. Just what I want. What's their number? 01227 39. Ah! Missed it.
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0: Beach with a topless bathing suit. She did, and the lifeguard said, "Good morning, sir."
1: I put on a lot of weight, so I rang up Weight Watchers. I said, "It's an emergency. Can you send somebody round?" And they said, "Yes, we can. We got loads of them." I was actually thrown out of Weight Watchers for making sarcastic comments at the weekly weigh-in. As you can imagine, I accepted the decision with huge grace, because they threw her out as well.

Orchestral Maneuvers in the Dark and Maid of Orleans. Nice city, Orleans. Went there years ago. Joan of Arc had only recently died. Now, on this...

0: Yes, three versions of You've Lost That Loving Feeling.
1: Put your beer down and give us a clue.
0: First version. I can tell you who it's not. It's not Long John Baldrick. It's not John Rowles. It's not Joe Dolan. And it's not Tom Jones. The first one is a band who had a huge hit in about 1965-66. Not a lot else in the charts. The band's name suggests that they kind of come in installments. In total, there were six of them. But they were kind of in installments, and their big hit was Two Building Materials, depending on which generation of history you belong to.
2: Never come.

second version, American male duo who didn't start having hits in the UK until they had one or two in the 70s, but mainly the 80s. They tended to just use their surnames. One's surname is quite often the first room you enter when you come through the front door of a house, and it sort of joins on to all the other rooms. The other guy is, to use a rather old-fashioned British phrase, his surname, if a fella had 'em, he got lucky with the ladies.

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1: Final version was The Man Who Was Looking for Amarillo. Do you know this microphone won't work unless I turn it on? Two songs co-written by Roger Greenaway, probably with Roger Cook. And we will start with a classic from 1969. This is The Family Dog.

Two songs co-written by Roger Greenaway there, Family Dog and A Way of Life, followed by Sonny, of Sue and Sonny fame, and a song called Doctor's Orders. Well done's on the quiz now. Cookie has numbers 2 and 3 correct. Anita has numbers 2 and 3 correct. So does Helmet. Alan and David and Trina have full houses.

0: If you're having trouble with artist number one, or group number one, I should say, if you add the two numbers in the group name together, you get the number of group members.
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0: Barbara Randolph. And the nearest she got, I don't think it made our charts, I Got a Feeling, but she's taking tablets. Well done to Cookie, who's got title and artist, and oh, sorry, all three artists. Anita has got all three artists as well. No episode six, no Telly Savalas.
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8: Then this morning, a man died in the council yard. In the, all the council workers, they work in the yard. Well, one of them died. Well, I had to go down to bring the body back. Well, I said, I won't be long, 20 minutes. Well, I didn't get back till 3 o'clock. They said, where the hell have you been? Well, I said, I had to wait for them all to go to dinner to find out which one was dead.
9: He's Caucasian.
10: Caucasian?
9: Yeah, you know, a white guy. With a mustache, about 6'3".
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0: Three versions of You've Lost That Loving Feeling, but whose?
1: They sold more than singles, the 1970s album track.
0: This is from David Bowie, and a character that propelled him to superstardom, I would suggest, around the world. This is Ziggy Stardust.

Ziggy Stardust from the rise and fall of Ziggy Stardust and the Spiders from Mars, 1972. Well done to Helmut, who has a full house on the quiz, and he's asked for another request, and yes, this is on the system.

Bam, bam, alakazam. That's the sound, the super sound of the 60s. Going back and checking it out. Ready for some more? Hit that floor. The great days are back again.

0: Surgers and This Empty Place, and not This Empty Space, as it says on this system. A much covered song, but I don't think anyone had a hit with it, certainly not in the UK. Now we've got to do the answer to the triple decker, and it's well done to Steve in North East London, Delivery Dave, Rundi, Cookie, Anita, Alan, Helmut, and David and Trina, who all got full houses.
1: I think you've all done very well.
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1: Carry on, everybody.
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0: And they were Unit 4 plus 2, believe it or not.
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0: Daryl Hall and John Oates. Probably the easiest, that was Tony Christie. And this is Hall & Oates' version.

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2: For our first date, we went out to dinner, or as Laura called it, lunch. Our first night together was a disaster. Laura believes in the zombie apocalypse, and I forgot to tell her I sleepwalk. 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

0: 1977, that's Boston, and a song called More Than a Feeling.
1: Now a one-hit wonder, unless he got that one wrong.

0: Redbone, 1971, and Witch Queen of New Orleans. Delivery Dave's got an answer in on the slip disc already, because I haven't played it yet, which it will explain why it's blank. There might be something to fill in the email with once you've heard this. This is the slip disc for this hour of the show. Who is it? What's the song called? It's just starting to get going, isn't it?
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Phil Collins, or a gorilla in a Capri's advert, if you prefer. And in the air tonight. Well done on the quiz. Helmut has got the right answer. And Dennis has got the right answer too. Now, a San Franciscan duo who in 1967 promised some great things, but chart-wise, they didn't actually make them, unfortunately. They were called Blackburn and Snow, and this is Stranger in a Strange Land.

0: apparently sounding a lot like Jefferson Airplane back in the day. But Blackburn and Snow and Stranger in a Strange Land. Well done on the quiz to John in Derbyshire and to Anita, who have the correct answer. Not ABBA, not Frank and Nancy Sinatra, and not Jay and the Americans either.
1: Oh no, not again. Where's the electrician's number?
2: Call 321 321. That's my electrician's number. And he's great.
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0: Once loved two girls at a time. Kate and Edith both were mine. I learned that what they say is true. You can't have Kate and Edith too.
1: I said to Denzel, I said, my wife is that bloody stupid, Denzel. You know what she done? She went out and bought a car because she liked the colour, a second-hand car. She liked the colour. She bought the bloody thing. She can't drive a car. She hadn't even got a garage. He said, you think that's bloody stupid? He said, my wife has just gone on holiday. She's took 6 boxes of condoms. She hadn't even got a cock.

0: Jackie Wilson, and I get the sweetest feeling. Not Roy Orbison, I'm afraid.
1: Put your beer down and give us a clue.
0: American male singer, sadly died in a hotel room in Cardiff while on a British tour. His first name sounds like it could be a girl's name. And the song title is about royalty dressed almost like a tramp.
1: It's time for three before the Beatles, whoever they were.

Three songs released on the American Swan record label back in the early 1960s, could have been late 50s actually. We started off with Danny and the Juniors and Pony Express, Johnny Jackson and I Dig 'Em All, and we finished off with the Rockin' Rebels and Wild Weekend. Now, where do we get to on the quiz? Anita got the right answer, Stuart in Cornwall, Tony's got it right, Brian in Derbyshire's got it right, so have Bruce and Bob in Harrow. More to check, but if you're struggling on the artist, he was exactly a day away from a big city in Oklahoma on one of his hits. Now here's Don McLean.

0: That's a group called the Bedford Incident, whatever that was, and the feeling that I get when you're near me. Yes. We've got some more answers in on the quiz as well. It's well done's to, I mentioned David and Trina. Steve and Jenny have got it right. Delivery Dave's got it right. So has David H. So has Richard G.
1: 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Welcome to Unique, Newmarket's most unique nightlife experience. We're turning up the heat every Friday and Saturday with two cocktails for just £10 and a chilled outdoor drinks area to vibe under the stars. 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Got something to celebrate? 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

0: was on America's Got Talent, and Mel B of the Spice Girls did not like my jokes, which was disappointing because I wanted to open for her group. I could have been Old Spice.
1: I thought they were great pop pickers. Weren't they wonderful? Not off.

0: Blondie, bit ahead of the time, urging someone to get a pocket computer in about 1978. That was Picture This. These are old songs.
1: Here are this week's vintage tunes. God Save the King. King. King. King. King. King.
0: Sorry, older songs.

0: the two vintage tunes. We started off with the Fireballs, 1959, and a song called Torquay. Other football teams are available, of course. I'm not sure. Of course, Torquay was perhaps somewhere a lot more exotic than it is considered to be these days, with people going abroad for their holidays. 1958, the second one, Barbara Pittman. I don't think she was the lady that invented shorthand. And a song called Everlasting Love. But not that one. That's the slip disc. Who is it? What's the song called? Answer coming up in 5 to 10 minutes.
1: Gary Jackson, something different on your dial. He's always wanted to meet Elvis. Might be long now.

better known as being recorded by the Eagles in the 1970s. That's Jack Temchin, and a song that he wrote between about 68 and 71. Peaceful, Easy Feeling. We're going up to the answer to the quiz with a song from Gordon Lightfoot. Now, if you look for one of his early albums, If You Could Read My Mind became a hit for Gordon Lightfoot. And that was the title of most of the copies of his 1970, I think, album. But before that was a hit, the album had a different title. And this was the original title track, Sit Down, Young Stranger.

0: Gordon Lightfoot and Sit Down Young Stranger. Thanks very much for keeping me company. I hope you can join me for a quick one tomorrow from 6 till 7. Cookie is waiting in the green room with the bottles open and the glasses ready for his soiree. And before we get to that, it's well done to Helmut, Dennis, John in Derbyshire, Anita, Stuart, Tony, Brian, Bruce, Bob, David and Trina, Steve and Jenny, Delivery Dave, David H and Richard G all got it right.
1: I think you've all done very well.
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1: Carry on, everybody.
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0: Jean Pitney, it was, and Princess in Rags.

0: good evening. How very au fait of you to come to our little soiree this evening.
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6: 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Maybe I'll get a job as a disc jockey.
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9: 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Music.
10: Oh, yes, I'm afraid it is. 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Me, Cookie, taking you through to the Beatles Hour at 9 p.m. UK time. 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And our thanks to Gary Jackson for the last 3 hours. 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
10: And I dare say a little tinkle for our sing-along a little bit later on, if you can keep the piano cool enough, that is. Starting in our Fab 500 this afternoon with the Johnny Mann Singers.

0: Oh, two in the air to start us off with this afternoon from our Fab 500. The Johnny Man Singers, Up, Up and Away, and the Birds, and 8 Miles High. So, a very good evening to you. It is Cookie, live and lively with another Thursday evening soiree. What else have we got on the menu to tempt you with this evening? Well, let me tell you, we have a long song from Pink Floyd. We're on court and on in and field to bring a smile to your face a little bit later on this hour. We're catching the breeze for our hour to open a vote. We'll take you back, all the way back to this very week, 1961, for our 5 from 10 chart record. I tell you, it's a corker of a chart. Difficult to choose just five. But choose I had to. Plus, of course, your emails, requests, and it wouldn't be Thursday without a sing-along, would it? So I hope you're in good voice this evening. So as always, if you'd like to get through, it's cookie at biglradio.co.uk or studio at biglradio.co.uk on the phones, and leave a message on 01255 808113. 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Text us via the Big L smartphone app, tweet us at Big L Radio, get through via the website, get through via our Facebook group this evening. And a very good evening. Let's see who we've got checking in already. Rick in Toronto, very good afternoon to you. Hope you had a good Canada Day. Chris in Holyhead, Alan Padgham, Zoe and Mike in Hitchin, Janos, Ola, Howard in Loughton, Sergio and Boy in Zelzat. And Mr. Trouble in Larne. Yes, John in Larne is with us. And talking of that,
1: Cookie is playing it. We hope he's not singing it. It's the Thursday evening show. Big L Radio.
0: Something for you right now.

0: taking a hike to Tahiti.
1: Yes, just in case he thought we'd forgot. Yeah, I'm playing that one. For Dippy himself, a.k.a. Mr. Trouble, a.k.a. John Inland. Very happy birthday to you. Hope you're having a great day this evening. Right, let's see who's in for a request this evening. Let's see what else we've got to play. First in for a request this evening was Sergio in Zelzat, who said, please, could you play the Ritchie Family and Give Me a Break? Yes, no trouble at all with that. It's on the way in just a few seconds for you. Zoe and Mike in Hitchin are through and say hi in. Now, it's slightly less melted this week. I don't know, it's very warm in the studio here this evening. Managed to visit Saffron Walden to visit Mike's sister. Mike's choice for this week, Working My Way Back to You by the Four Seasons. Please, will you play it for us this evening? Yes, of course I will. I think it was used at one time for a certain telephone company trying to persuade customers who had left them to come back. Must be a long time ago. Yeah, well, I think didn't the Drifters or the Detroit Spinners or the Detroit Emeralds or someone like that have a hit with a cover of that in the early 70s as well. So that's on the stack for you. No trouble at all. Very good evening to Anita in Epsom, who's just through on the phone. She said, please could you play The Seekers and World of Our Own. That's on the stack for you. First of all, let me see who else was in for before that. Brian and Noreen in St Albans came through earlier and said, greetings, Cookie and all. The word is, we are expecting another UK heat wave, which prepares us for our forthcoming music-based holiday break in Las Vegas this month, which is somewhere we have never visited before in July when extreme heat is usual here. The multi-act tour featuring the English Fortunes, the American Acts, Vogues, Chicago, the Cow Seals, the Association and the Turtles, plus others. For our music choice, could we please play the Turtles and Eleanor or any other track from them? Many thanks, Brian and Noreen in St Albans. Eleanor on the stack for you. No trouble at all. So let's crack on with the first of those, let's play this one for Sergio in Zelzat.

0: Oh, I must admit, I've never heard that before. The Ritchie Fact, very different to the best disco in town, isn't it? Give Me a Break is the title of that track by the Ritchie family, playing that one for Sergio in Zelzat. Howard said, please could you play Joshua Caddison and Painted Desert... the song's Jesse. Yeah, the album's Painted Desert Serenade. Great song. Great album, actually. But yeah, we'll get that on the stack for you. Four Seasons on the way for Zoe and Mike in Hitchin in just a few moments' time. First of all, let's give you our two choices for our hour two opener this evening. We're very much chilling out with this one this evening because it's such a warm summery evening. So which of these two would you like to hear opening up hour two of the show? Never bad. Option one, Christopher Cross.
1: If the wind is right, you can find the joy of innocence again. Oh, the cans can do miracles.
0: And the one called Sailing. Yeah.

0: Would you like to hear that opening up hour two of the show, or would you prefer to go for the song originally written and recorded by the Sutherland Brothers, but this is the better known version, Rod Stewart.
1: I am sailing.
0: And a totally different song called Sailing.

0: So as always, collectively, the choice is yours. You know what to do. 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That's 01255 808 113. Or text your vote in via the Big L smartphone app. Is it going to be Christopher Cross and his hit called Sailing? Or Rod Stewart and his hit called Sailing? The choice collectively is yours, so over to you. And back in just a few moments' time with Frankie Valli and the Four Seasons for Zoe and Mike right after these.
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2: 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Ah, just what I need. 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
1: Big L.

Ah, yes. I just realised we've missed one of the requests that came in, early requests that came in. Yeah. Because I've just seen Alan's vote coming in and I thought, hang on, whatever happened to his request that he sent in earlier this morning? And somehow I overlooked it. Yes. He says, I thought on this bright sunny day, I would love to hear ELO's Mr. Blue Sky. In which one of the members actually taps on a fire extinguisher. I didn't know that, but yeah, it's certainly, it's got that sound. So, yeah, good idea. Yes, we will get that one on the stack for you as well. No problem at all. And we're getting some complaints in this evening that it's one of the hardest choices so far. We don't like to make it too easy for you. Get those votes coming in. We'll give you a recap in just a little while. And Anita is through with her vote, and she says, do I need to get the headphones on? Is it that one from Pink Floyd? Well, the answer is coming your way right now. Yes, it's time for our long song, and this has become kind of a summer tradition here on this show over the years. As we play this one, and just kind of like close our eyes and drift away in the summer meadows to this one. Pink Floyd, 7 minutes, 19 seconds worth of Grantchester Meadows.

Oh, that woke you up again, didn't it? Yes, that's what Anita was referring to. I thought, shall I warn them? No. If they don't know, they'll find out in due course. Our long song this evening is a summer tradition on this show. Pink Floyd and Grantchester Meadows, 7 minutes 20 seconds worth of that one. We'll have a little long song in the show for you around about the same time next week. John in Lance says, have you got Phil Fear on and Galaxy and Dancing Tight? Yes, I have. That's on the stack for you. Dancing Tight? That sounds like Chris in the disco after he's had a couple of pints. The Turtles on the way for Brian and Noreen in St Albans very shortly. But right now, let's have a recap of our two choices for our Hour 2 opener this evening. We do have a leader at the moment, but, well, anything could happen. So if you've not done so already, you've got a chance to get those votes in. So we're taking to the water this weekend, with this Thursday evening. Two rather chilled out ones. We're catching the breeze. Yeah.

0: Option one is Christopher Cross and Sailing. Option two is Rod Stewart's version of a completely different song, but with the same title. Rod Stewart and Sailing is your option two this evening. So, of course, if you've not done so already, if you haven't made up your mind already, you've got about 18 Big L minutes to get those answers in, to those votes in, to cookie@biglradio.co.uk or studio@biglradio.co.uk on the phones, and leave your vote on 01255 808 113. That's 01255 808 113. Or text your vote in via the Big L smartphone app. Is it option one, Christopher Cross and Sailing? Or option two, Rod Stewart and a completely different Sailing? The choice collectively is yours, so get those votes in if you've not done so already. Back with the Turtles for Brian and Noreen in just a few moments' time, right after these. Big
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The Turtles and Eleanor playing that for Brian and Noreen in St Albans this evening. Oh my goodness me, the heat's getting to me. My brain's melting. Nothing unusual there. Time for our doo-wop track of the week. Let's take you back to 1962 and this one from Jack Kirby. Cheer up, little angel.

0: Yes, Jack Kirby from 1962. Cheer up, little angel. Our Doo Wop track on this week's show. Bringing the time round to, yeah, it's that time again.
1: Bubbling over with
0: fun! As if we're not always bubbling over with fun. But that time in the show, where we'd like to play a couple of records to bring a smile to your face. And it is that time of year again, and it's Wimbledon week again. So Chris in Hollyhead came through earlier on this week and said, you've got to play this one. Yeah, I guess we have.
2: TGIF. Thank goodness it's fun with me.
0: And talking of Wimbledon, our Gary Jackson's a big fan of tennis and he's just arrived, so good to have you with us this evening, Gary.

0: You're the pits. You're a scum, man. You're not fit to be called a human being. I was talking to myself.
1: The Brats, a.k.a. Roger Kitter, and Chalk Dust, the umpire, strikes back. And meanwhile, on the cricket pitch...
2: Happiness is a thing called...
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0: you come to sandwich.
1: And the heaviest defeat of the series ended at Old Trafford today, with England beaten by an innings and 64 runs.

0: not out.
1: Yes, the commentators, 9-19, not out. The commentators, a.k.a. Rory Bremner, with a bit of help from Paul Hardcastle. And we'll have another couple of records to bring a smile to your face around about the same time in the show for you next week.
2: Music.
1: And Rick in Toronto's back through. He says, two of my favourite fun songs, both only discovered on your shows. Yes. Oh, we've got a lot to answer for, haven't we? But there we go. Good stuff indeed. Glad you're enjoying them. And Gary Jackson's asking, has John had the bumps yet? Have you received the bumps? I don't know. He's
3: Wonderful Big
1: Al. He's got quite a lot coming yet, if he hasn't. And fire extinguishers on standby for blowing out his candles on his cake a bit later, I think. Oh, my goodness me. What will we get up to in hour two?
4: Stand by for another hour of Cookie on the Big L.
2: Ow!

It certainly is. It's Cookie Live and Lively with our Thursday evening soiree, taking you through to the Beazles Hour at 9 p.m. UK time. And I've got to ask, does anyone apart from the actual guests really care what food's going to be served up at the Taylor Swift's wedding? I find it quite bizarre, but there you go. Anyway, it was a very close run thing for our hour two opener vote this evening.

0: Oh, I tell you what, I had to get that one in. Never fails to put a smile on my face. Such a positive sound. Mike Oldfield with lyrics by Luke Spiller this evening. And their song called Sailing. And before that, the Hour 2 opener vote winner, Christopher Cross and Sailing. It was a close one this evening, just one vote separating them in the end. But Christopher Cross coming out just on top there with his song called Sailing. So a very warm welcome. Oh, the heat is getting to my brain this evening. It really is. I can't even speak. What's that? Nothing new there. I know. Welcome along if you just joined us. It is Cookie live and lively with the Thursday evening soiree, taking you through to the Beatles Hour at 9 p.m. UK time. Welcome along to Lorna in Keswick, who's just joined us as well. She's had a busy day, but here now, so that's good. Sit back, relax, pour yourself a nice chilled glass of something nice to drink and just enjoy the music for a bit. Put your feet up. Still to come this hour, we've got our 5 from 10 chart record, taking you back to this very week, 1971. Plus, of course, we've got our sing-along, so I hope you're in good voice this evening. And more requests on the way. So let's crack on with them. But first of all, Gary's here. Is the piano here?
1: Get in the hang of it. Mind the banisters, son.
2: Oh, I can't hold it, Dad.
1: Don't worry, son. I shifted more pianos than you've had at dinners. Way of shifting it.
2: Dad, do you know the piano's on my foot?
1: You hum it, son. I'll play it.
0: And I'll play this one. Talking of fire extinguishers, this one with the tapping on the fire extinguisher. Playing this one for Alan Padgham this evening.

It's one of those tunes that never really date. And yes, you can hear the old fire extinguisher being struck in that. And playing that one for Alan Padgham, who says maybe Bev Bevan could lend you the fire extinguisher to put out all the candles on John Lahn's birthday cake after he's struck it on Mr. Blue Sky. Yeah, I think we'll probably need a fire extinguisher to put them all out. Got our 5 from 10 chart record coming your way very shortly, but in the meantime, let's play this one for Anita in Epsom.

0: Oh, great sound. I was having a good old sing-along to that in the studio. The Seekers for Anita in Epsom. We've got our sing-along coming your way a little bit later, so I hope you're going to be singing along as well. In the meantime, back with our 5 from 10 chart recall right after these.
1: Big deal.

0: Oh, there's an electrician. Just what I want. What's their number? 01227 39. Ah! Missed it.
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11: 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It is the Thursday evening soiree with me, Cookie, taking you through to the Beatles Hour at 9 p.m. UK time. It's that time once again where we hop into that TARDIS, take you back to this very week, a year gone by. Take a look at the UK singles chart, count down the top 10 and play your 5 of the very best. It is our 5 from 10 chart recall. So, where are we heading off to this week?
14: 1961.
15: Remember then.
11: Yes, all the way back to that chart dated 1st of July 1961. And what a corker of a chart. Difficult to choose just 5, but that's what I've had to do. So, up 2 places to this week's number 10. God, no way I wasn't going to play this one. The Big O on the Big L.

Oh, what a tale of suspense, and what a crescendo, and what a happy ending. It was, of course, the big O on the big L, Roy Orbison, and Running Scared at number 10. We are recalling that chart dated 1st of July, 1961. An on mover at number 9 for the Shadows with The Frightened City. Down one place to this week's number 8 went Billy Fury with Halfway to Paradise, and down 3 to number 7 went Clarence Frogman Henry. 1961.

Clarence Frogman Henry, but I do. They're at number 7 in that chart, dated 1st of July 1961. Said you're having a good old sing-along to that. We will be coming back to this chart for our sing-along a little bit later, but right now let's crack on. An odd mover at number 6 for Ricky Nelson with Hello Mary Lou. Down 3 places to this week's number 5 went Elvis Presley with Surrender. Up 6 at number 4 went Cliff Richard with A Girl Like You, and up one place to number 3 it was the Temperance Seven. 1961.

0: Oh, yeah, there it goes. The Temperance 7 there. That's number 3 with Pasadena. Yeah, I'll sing along to that one as well. We are recording that chart dated 1st of July 1961. And an on mover at number 2 for Phil and Don.
1: Remember 1961.

0: Oh, is this good stuff or is this good stuff? The Everly Brothers there at number two with the one called Temptation. We are recalling that chart daily, 1st of July 1961, which means it was a non-mover at the top spot.
1: It's number one!
0: Fidel Shannon.

0: Del Shannon heading up that chart, dated 1st of July 1961, with the second of a three-week run at the top spot for Runaway. And we'll have another 5 for 10 chart recall for you in the show around about the same time next week. Back to the requests in just a moment. We've got our sing-along coming your way very soon as well. But Joshua Caddison on the way for Howard right after these.
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0: Saturday. 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

0: Oh, lovely to hear that one again. Haven't heard that one in a long time. Playing that for Howard in Louth and Joshua Caddison and Jesse this evening. Right, it's that time again. I hope you're in good voice because it is audience participation time. We're going to take you back to that chart from the 1st of July 1961 and the Ricky Nelson number from that particular chart. So Gary's here. How's the piano sounding, Gary?
1: Well, you tune the piano.
2: Of course. I've tuned it to match your voice, madam.
1: Well, let us try a little scale. Do, re, mi, fa, sol, la, ti, do. Now you play.
0: Do you know, I just had a thought. If we'd have done Mr. Blue Sky as a sing-along, we could have had Gary playing the fire extinguisher, couldn't we?
3: It's sing-song time!
4: Oh, no!
5: Quick, the cheese board!
0: Yeah, sing along, everyone.

0: Oh, yes. Well done, the big old worldwide choir. Well done, Gary, on the piano. Sounding good there. Belting that one out around the globe. But how did we do? What is the official verdict, I wonder?
1: Oh, I'm very surprised. I came down here expecting you bunch of wallies to sound like a cat being doctored without anaesthetic. You're very good. All right, you're not quite up to the standard of Spanner Ballet or Durham Durham. There's something about your music that I like. It's... well, it's got something. I only hope it ain't catching.
0: More fun, more music. Playing this one for birthday boy John in Larn. Hang on, what's it? He's jumped to the wrong thing. There we go, let's try that one. Phil Fearon and Galaxy, Dancing Tight.

0: Phil Fear on a Galaxy Dancing Tight for Birthday Boy John in Larne this evening. It's all falling apart. The studio lights have started flickering. And I don't think we're supposed to be having a disco, but there you go. Right, last record time for me. Not going to get much of this in, but then I've played this dozens and dozens of times for you, Ron. This is for Ron in Dulwich and all the entourage. I mean, it's so overplayed, for goodness sake. We'll get as much in as we can.
1: Well done for getting this far. Thank you for listening. Here's one for the road.
0: Doesn't even need any introduction, does it? Nothing wrong. It's a great record, but you can't have too much of a good thing.

0: again. Where's the electrician's number?
1: Call 321 321. That's my electrician's number. And he's great.
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1: 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On 19, The Roadies and Take Her Home. 18, The Hollies, Carrie Ann. On 17, Lane Jongewaard and Op een Mooie Pinksterdag. 16, The Cream, Strange Brew. And on 15, The Outsiders and Summer Is Here. 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Welcome to the show.

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The Outsiders on 15 and Summer Is Here. 14, Eric Burden and the Animals. When I Was Young on 13, Jeff Beck, Hi Ho Silver Lining. On 12, The Kinks, Mr. Pleasant. 11, Arthur Conley, Sweet Soul Music. And on 10, The Turtles and She'd Rather Be With Me.

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Number 10 on the Radio Veronica Top 20 from the 1st of July 1967. The Turtles, She'd Rather Be With Me. On 9, Dave D. Dozy, Big Mick and Titch and OK. 8, The Who, Pictures of Lily. On 7, The Jimi Hendrix Experience in The Wind Cries Mary. 6, Manfred Mann, Ha Ha Said the Clown. And on 5, The Tremolos and Silence is Golden. All on the way.

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number 6 on the Radio Veronica Top 20 from the 1st of July 1967. Ha Ha, said the Clown and Manfred Mann. On 5, the Tremolos, Silence is Golden. 4, New York Mining Disaster 1941, the Bee Gees. On 3, the Kinks, Waterloo Sunset. And on 2, the Beach Boys and Then I Kissed Her.

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On 20, Engelbert Humperdinck, and There Goes My Everything. 19, Where the Road Is and Take Her Home. On 18, The Hollies and Carrie Ann. 17, Op een Mooie Pinksterdag in Leen Jongewaard. On 16, The Cream and Strange Brew. 15, The Outsiders and Summer Is Here. And on 14, Eric Burdon and The Animals and When I Was Young. 13 was Jeff Beck, Hi Ho, Silver Lining. And on 12, The Kings and Mr. Pleasant. 11, Arthur Conley, Sweet Soul Music. And on 10, The Turtles and She'd Rather Be With Me. 9, Dave D. Dozy, Biggie Mick and Titch and OK. On 8, The Who and Pictures of Lily. 7, The Jimi Hendrix Experience and The Wind Cries Mary. 6, Manfred Mann, Ha Ha, Said the Clown. On 5, The Tremolos and Silence is Golden. 4, The Bee Gees, New York Mining Disaster 1941. On 3, The Kings and Waterloo Sunset. 2, The Beach Boys and Then I Kissed Her. And the number 1 on the 1st of July 1967 on Radio Veronica came from Procol Harum, and the one called The Wider Shade of Pale. Next week we'll do a Radio North Sea International Top 20. Hope to see you then. Thanks for listening. And here's the number 1.

Thursday, and it's time for Big L, Big Love on Big L International. Kev reads the name, and I'll be with you through till 1 o'clock on Friday morning. So we have a couple of hours of great love songs and easy listening tunes to take you through the next couple of hours. Must say thanks, of course, to Dave Mason. Dave Mason will be back tomorrow evening from 9 o'clock with the golden age of rock and roll.

Welcome back to the show. It's another hour of Big L, Big Love. It's now Friday on the heart and soul of rock and roll. Soon be the weekend. So, another hour of love songs with Kev Reid from Frinton on Sea.

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